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Iltaisin 8:00 sunnuntaista torstaihin. Feel the rhythm. 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
2: 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How you could ever hurt me so. I need to know what I've done wrong.

It's going down, down. It's going down, down. It's going down, down. It's going down.